0: 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Because I gotta have faith.
1: Die ARD-Hitnacht. 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

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And he's up there. What's that? Hawaiian noises. He's

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1: Brother Bella is in the back, sweet singers in the front. Cruising down the freeway in the hot, hot sun. Suddenly red blue lights flash us from behind.

the back. Elephants and acrobats, lion, snakes, monkey. Billy speaks righteous, Sister Cena says funky. How bizarre.